Now live from the Club Nowhere, Willis Jackson is on the air with the little, the man I love. And I know you will, Mother, as well as you, Brother. And all you granny grabbers, too.

0: phony elections, window dressing, one candidate.
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0: Or else. There were courts, phony courts, phony justice, phony judges who ranted at the defendants on cue.
3: You're smoking in
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0: It's so quick and easy, too. 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
1: Come here, I want to show you something. Have you ever done it yourself?
2: No.
1: 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They say to use a new pack.

Corona El Producto stuck outside of his jaw. He wore a beige silk suit that looked real silky. He was dressed to make Rockefeller feel guilty. Now I was pressed, I must confess, although I couldn't compare with Van. It's not that his taste is better than mine, it's just that he's the big money man. Hey fellas, Doriella said, I'm starving as can be. How about a bite to eat? So we all agreed on a fabulous fee, down at the Waldorf up on the big street. Now the Waldorf was glowing in bright neon light. Although this was my first flight, we were all clean at the Board of Health. Three players, that's true, in rainbows of blue, and we painted a picture of wealth.

and I cop me some cocaine. As I got to her pad, then it was some kind of bed. It was really a ball set. She had a 5-inch carpet, which was limited in market somewhere from the Far East Orient.

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I really went for that. And I put this fine hoe in the bed. Nameless queen made love supreme. And I flipped when she gave me some head. Now next Saturday around 1, we was out having fun at the club known as the Island of Joy. When in walked Dixie Fair, drugstore millionaire, international playboy. Hey, fella, Dixie said, who's that fine Marlin Red? Why, I'll give you a fee if you introduce her to me. So I did, and my woman D, she did the rest. Now next morning in bed, horse honey, she said, I can take Dixie off of all his bread. But like, you've got to wait patiently like a hustler on a sunny lands in New Mexico. Because I don't want you around when I take off this clown and I get him hung up in my den. But when I pull through, baby, I'll come straight to you and you'll never have to hustle again.

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I had a fabulous pad. 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I pulled Miss Carmen Vista, who was using a keister, and first cousin of Mexicali Rose. Now the climate was hot, there was plenty of pot, and the tequilas were dynamite as I laid my shack on top of Carmen's back.

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So Jim, I made a beeline on down to the airport, just in time to hear the announcer say, attention in the lobby, attention in the lobby, relatives and friends of passengers on comet number 3, waiting on

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It said, "Bulletin, last night, Dixie Fair, drugstore millionaire."

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Age 25. Hair glossy black. Eyes deep sea green blue. 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She said she was on her way to her fine man in gray. 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She would have been his true blue bitch and would have made him rich. But

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You had stage fright, like it's fight night. 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You knew you was getting cuckoo with the kitten, right? You're a seat filler, you see me deliver, just sit tight. Split, splat, I land on the bone pad. Hit

Frag when we scatter, hop slinking on clatter to a little pit of pat, and now they gone. When the bright lights flicker, if the dark is ever figured, then we both just one man strong. See the crowd going scared of house, like you know, clattered to a little bit.